Thanks for the dance. I'm sorry you're tired. 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Thanks for the dance. Try to look inspired. One, two, three, one, two, three, one. There's a rose in your hair. Your shoulders are bare. You've been wearing this costume forever. So turn up the music. Pour out the wine. Stop at the surface. The surface is fine. We don't need to go any deeper. Thanks for the dance. I hear that we're married. One, two, three, one, two, three, one. Thanks for the dance and the baby you carry. It was almost a daughter or a son. And there's nothing to do but to wonder if you are as hopeless as me and as decent. We're joined in the spirit, joined.

It was fine, it was fast. We were first, we were last. In line at the temple of pleasure. But the green was so green and the blue was so blue. I was so I and you were so you. The crisis was light as a feather. Thanks for the dance. It was hell, it was swell, it was fun.

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Tonight we cross that yard together, and they can't hurt me

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Tibby Doe can have my fame.

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2: 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Okay, I'll try. Okay?

0: falling, falling, falling, falling. Oh, I'm falling, falling, falling, falling, falling.
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1: You've seen every sky, I don't show my skin. 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

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And I'm thinking, that must be her sister. That must be her sister, right? They go into the 7-Eleven, and I keep walking. And I keep walking.

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1: Yeah, I'm going to the party. 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

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So I could tell them with intensity, a drop evaporates by law. In conclusion, leaving is easy when you've got someplace you need to be.

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And she says there's so much to him. Her leather jacket's ripped in black, but smells so rosy. And there's Prada on the inside, and the lining's made of fur. And the things that she says, I've read them in a book somewhere. Say it's wrong at 21 to choose just one direction, but at 28 it seems too late to choose a thing at all.

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And when she gets out of the bed, it's almost afternoon, but that's beauty sleep, she says. Do you want me to look bad? 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
1: Down on 22nd Street, I know a girl I'd like to meet, and Jenny is her name, or a figment of my brain. 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

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Dance with the salty beast to whet the appetite. Sure isn't it great to have the hunger after a swim or a walk?

even a hint of a breeze as the light goes south. And in the shadow of Bartra, I bend and gather up one last piece of plastic.